0: Mr. Freed. Jerry Lee Lewis can blow Chuck Berry right off of that stage.
1: Why do I have to go on before him?
0: Because he's had 6 number one hits and you've had only 2 in the top 10.
1: Well, who's got the number one record right now?
2: You.
0: My point exactly.
1: He should go on before me.
3: Can't. It's in his contract that he closes the show.
1: Okay, Kat. That's the way you want it.